It's from the Neo to Soul playlist, Female Artist of the Week, brought to you by DJ Niceness. And you can also please check out his podcast at Podmatic. Again, that is.

0: you go, the Terry Green Project and Randy Hall and their hit song, Turned Up Tonight. Tonight, I'm excited because we're going to be catching up with one of independent and soul music's most successful artists, Terry Green. Coming up in my interview, we'll talk about her music, her career, and the exciting projects that she's got in store for fans. Let's chat with Terry Green. Hey, everyone. I know I mentioned earlier on in the beginning of the show, and of course, we just played a track by Terry Green, and we have got her here with us tonight in All About the Funk. Hi, Terry. How you doing?
1: How are you, Miss Paula? I'm fine, and thank you for having me.
0: I'm doing pretty good, thank you. It's a lovely day over here, so I'm not going to complain. Of course, you know, the show is on Saturday night, so Saturday is a busy downtown, and I'm kind of close, but so far no cars in the way, so we got clear to be able to have a conversation tonight. So welcome.
1: Beautiful, beautiful, beautiful.
0: Now, I wanted to say that there are some of our listeners already know who you are. Thumbs up to them. Way to go. And but some listeners may today just be introduced to you. So tell me, if you can tell our listeners a little bit about you, that would be amazing. Now, how you got started?
1: Okay, I'll try to give you the short Wikipedia version. So, I hail from Washington, D.C. Mm-hmm. I was born in Washington to military parents, and I am, since birth, I've been on the road since 6 months old, flying. Both parents were military, Air Force, so I've been traveling my entire life.
0: Wow.
1: Until last weekend. Like, it's not stopped. And I was originally a student at Florida A&M University, a.k.a. FAMU. In Florida, in Tallahassee, Florida, I graduated with a degree in business, and then

0: I went over to Germany, and that's where I got into the music business by finding my way into studios and kind of quit my day job and became a Eurodance artist and had number one in Spain and Italy with a group called 2iVisa, which is a song called Oh La La La. And that's how I got even into the Canadian radio. So all of these stations, it was because of that record. And that producer was the producer of Modern Talking, which wasn't famous in America, but they were globally like 400 million sales. So we had a very strong start. And then
1: How long did you do that with the group?
0: I was in the group for... So the weird thing about me is I always did multiple things. I refused to sign exclusive. So at the same time when I did 2iVisa for about 3 years, I was doing a group called Future Breeze, which is trance. I was doing several other house projects.
1: Wow. You were busy.
0: And I've worked with so many different producers. Toured with David Guetta, toured with Tiësto, like just endless DJs world. And after about 1,000 singles, which is a real number, I counted. I said, okay, you've been working a lot, but you still feel a little lost. And by that time, I'd already had 3 Billboard number one records in dance. I had worked with like Ralphie Rosario, Roger Sanchez, had worked with Avicii, and just done so much. But I still felt a hole in my heart for soul music. And that's how I found my way back.
1: So you're so through the journey, though, you didn't do any soul at all? It was mostly house or trance?
0: House, dance, electronic music, pure, a lot of tech house.
1: Okay.
0: Can house every genre of house I was involved in.
1: That's how
0: I knew all the Canadian, American DJs. Yeah.
1: Do you find that that sound is much more popular in Europe than, say, North America?
0: At this moment, it's equally as popular. After the turn of songs like What Am I Supposed to Do? Like Love Is Lost with David Guetta and all of this, What a Feeling. Something happened also in North America where names like Guetta and Avicii, they made it more mainstream. And so what we started out doing more in Europe became very mainstream for the U.S. So I was able to tour, you know, like Miami, play The Mansion, Live, all these different clubs. And it became kind of usual to hear EDM and dance music. I'm writing a German book.
1: Okay.
0: So right now, the German history was so crazy.
1: Yeah.
0: I'm just in the middle of the German book because I swear to God, I could be in the Guinness Book of World Records. Like, the stuff that I've done. It's
1: my
0: insane.
1: Goodness. The travel, the trail, the history, the connections, the artists, the singles, the... My goodness.
0: But I never looked back, Paula.
1: I was going to ask you, when was the first moment actually that you realized that music wasn't something that you just loved, but it now needed to become your life?
0: Which is funny, because after the number one in Spain, I played all the cities, all the big TV shows. I was with Ultra Tete. We were touring. She had a record out at the same time. So that was like 30 years ago. And I didn't really feel like I was known until I was in a gas station in somewhere in Germany and pumping the gas, and my voice came on in the entire outside. You know how they play music?
1: Yeah.
0: And I went, oh, that's me. What the heck? I didn't know this could be real.
1: and
0: because 2iVisa was famous, but I wasn't understanding why songs with so little could be famous. And that was... kind of the moment where I said, this is what I'm going to do.
1: Wow. And what do you think that, after you made the choice, of course, what do you think, if you're looking back now, what prepared you for the music industry that had absolutely nothing to do with music, that people will look back and look inside and say, you know what, you actually need to know this?
0: FAMU, attending an HBCU in the States. Because I was so protected from having to think about all kinds of thoughts of race or femininity or whatever. I just could be a student of color and nobody cared about it. Like, it was just a very nice place to be in the 80s where it was just, not only did I get an outstanding education, mm-hmm. I was able to just be a student and learn with a very clean tapestry. So when you started to run into issues mm-hmm. out in the real world, the business world, it warns you about these things. So we're like, oh, this is what they talked about.
1: Right,
0: okay,
1: right.
0: This is, and I could work around business things because I have a business degree, mm-hmm. and I could also work around cultural things because my parents, who I travel with my entire life, mm-hmm. that also helped me manage the whole career thing.
1: Fantastic. And as you, you know, we've heard about so much that you've done. And again, congratulations for all your number ones and 1,000 singles. I do have
0: I have a spreadsheet. It's really stupid. It's just because in dance, you know, I used to cut and write maybe 3 records in a night. So would you work with as many DJs as I did? Mm-hmm. I was cutting record after record. We'll run in and do a whole album on a weekend and drive back and go to work on Monday, on Sunday night, be ready for Monday.
1: Wow.
0: So it was very, very much a huge, a lot of energy involved.
1: You had to have a lot of energy.
0: My mom just said that to me today. She said, everybody's not like you. You got too much energy. I said, nope, I'm getting old now. I feel like this is a lot.
1: Well, you know, you've had a lot of success. Did success look the way that you imagined it when you first started? And you're going to, you know, I'm going to keep doing this. I'm going to keep going. We're going to be successful. It's going to be amazing. Does it look like what you imagined it would look like?
0: I can say, and I think Whitney Houston said a similar thing. Mm. If you really love music and you eat and breathe melodies and music mm-hmm. the way I do, and you just want to be a singer and a songwriter or a producer, money was the last thing on my mind and fame. Mm. And I realized if you didn't have enough fame, you couldn't get paid or you couldn't get jobs. And so that was very stressful. So for me, the most important part of it was a creative, and you couldn't just be a creative, and that frustrated me.
1: Because you do have to include the business, right? I mean, mm-hmm. it's part of the business of music, and with the business means that you can negotiate to be able to get paid and continue on.
0: And
1: nobody
0: wants a singer negotiating with them. So if you don't have a management, mm-hmm. and then many times that's 80-50. So it's.
1: Right.
0: I remember I met Melanie Thornton on a TV show. Yeah. Who was the lead singer of LaBouche, and we knew about each other because we had the same starting producer.
1: Mm-hmm.
0: And he kept saying, "You got to meet Terry." Well, I met Melanie on a TV show in somewhere in Germany, and I adored her voice singing all this la da da da da, and all these big hits. So 4 or 5 million records. My producer was her producer. And he kept saying, "You got to meet Melanie one day." So one day we met, and she said, "Terry, you have to live your life because we do all of this, and then you never know." 2 weeks later, she died in a plane crash.
1: Oh, my God.
0: Yes. And the kind of career that she had and what could have still happened for her was humongous. Like, it was such a – I was so devastated by losing her, her being – lost at such a young age, and that she shared such a similar path.
1: Mm-hmm.
0: Same, I met Donna Summer at a gig. I flew over to meet her.
1: Awesome.
0: I waited all day to meet Donna, and I kept telling every producer in LA that I work with, if you know Donna's husband, if you know Donna, please connect us. So I flew over. I met Donna. She came out. I was crying. She said, "Girl, Terry, stop, stop, stop, stop." And then I said, "Wait a minute, she act like me." She hugged me. Then we started talking about music, and I knew more about every song she ever released since 76.
1: Yeah.
0: And she said, "You know what, come to Nashville, and then let's see what you can do.
1: Mm-hmm.
0: Why don't you write some stuff for my next dance record?" I said, "What?"
1: Wow.
0: Yes, I'm there.
1: That's
0: an honor. Landed in Florida, turned on the radio, just got the rental car. She died that morning in Orlando. She died in Florida when I landed, and they announced her death 6 months later.
1: Oh,
0: because I kept wondering why she didn't call me back. Mm-hmm. I was like, did I
1: because do she was
0: something?
1: Ill. Yeah.
0: And I sat there like, Jesus Christ. And Donna invited me to her hotel that night.
1: Yeah. Oh, that was.
0: And I said, no. Me and my friend said, we don't want to disturb you because mm-hmm, you've got a whole lot going on for the week. I'll just catch you in Nashville. And I'm so happy to do that. And she never made it to Nashville because she passed away.
1: Yeah, she was.
0: So that's just kind of this business is you got to put it somewhere. And yeah, I got stories. There's so much, so much.
1: I know. I was going to say, tell me a few of the artists that you've worked with, maybe some names that we know, ones we don't.
0: Yeah. So Black Butterfly, everybody knew from doing the Fast and Furious soundtrack mm-hmm. with the Bad Bad Girl. They did this feature with Fabulous. And they were from Hamburg with me, and we all sung together mm-hmm. in all the studios. So when Amina made it to the U.S. on Love and Hip Hop
1: right.
0: and had this relationship with Peter Guns, I was like, this can't be true. They're from Hamburg. These are my girls.
1: Mm-hmm.
0: That story must be made up. She's with me. Her sisters are my best friends. They're singing for me my next show. In the current moment.
1: Mm.
0: And she said, no, Terry, Mona Scott invited me to the top of a hotel where she was filming Love and Hip Hop Hollywood. And she said, Terry, I don't do anything. They really do this stuff. We just put some people in the right place, whatever.
1: Mm-hmm.
0: But what you see is who these people are. It's really, they're doing this.
1: Yeah.
0: Cardi B was on the show at the time with Amina. Mm. And Amina really, they were really going through all this stuff. So I couldn't imagine that some little girls from Hamburg made it that far,
1: yeah.
0: who were my friends. But it was hard. It was a harder industry than they had imagined.
1: Yeah.
0: And Amina's still in LA, but it's just this business really can eat you up if you don't preserve yourself.
1: Do you find that
0: take protection?
1: Do you find the energies are the same regardless whether you're in LA or if you're in Germany or if you're in Italy?
0: No.
1: No, it's different?
0: No. LA, when I leave, I'm exhausted. I'm exhausted. I was very good friends with Kim Porter, Puffy's,
1: mm-hmm.
0: Sean Combs, whatever y'all want to call him. I don't know what the name, P. Diddy.
1: Mm-hmm.
0: His baby mama, Kim Porter, was a good friend of mine.
1: Mm-hmm.
0: So I flew out and we would hang out. And Kim was fantastic. Like, she was just so beautiful. We would go to restaurants, and she was just amazing. And I remember she always talked about her children
1: mm-hmm.
0: all the time.
1: Mm-hmm.
0: My babies, my children, my twins, my son, Quincy, who she has with Albie Shore. And Quincy took me to some studios. True story. I ran all around L.A. with that boy, with her son.
1: Mm-hmm.
0: And a year later, she was gone.
1: Mm.
0: And I was like, life is crazy.
1: Mm-hmm.
0: Like, there's no, like, she was young and vibrant. And
1: so
0: when everyone was talking about all the stuff with Puffy, I kept going, her children.
1: Yeah.
0: She's going to be so devastated to leave behind her kids because that's all she talked about.
1: Do you think
0: meant everything to her.
1: So you're saying that the industry really affects everybody regardless of where
0: yes.
1: you are in it? And L.A.
0: Yes.
1: is tough that way.
0: Oh, and L.A. leaves you exhausted because so much is not real
1: mm.
0: and not true mm. that people have to always put on a facade or some kind of persona that when you leave and you're like an innocent, rough piece of putty,
1: yeah.
0: everybody has sucked all your good spirits. They're
1: oh,
0: like, wow, come on, let's, you know, you're like, you give everything and at the end, you can't keep up with it. It's exhausting.
1: So L.A.'s harder. Germany,
0: yes.
1: different energy?
0: Germany's a complete opposite.
1: Mm.
0: So I did techno where people would make me cry when they would say, not good.
1: Oh.
0: And you're like, what do you want me to do? Not good. And you're like, can you give me some tips? I'm not a good singer yet. And they would just be like, not good. Power, power. I'm like, that's not, is that louder? Is that
1: right.
0: screaming? I don't know what you mean. So that's the opposite where you need more energy in your
1: right. right. Or more,
0: or
1: a little more guidance.
0: Feedback.
1: And maybe the language was a little bit of a barrier for them.
0: Yeah. I mean, I

0: speak German now, but I didn't. Mm. All my records were in English.
1: Mm-hmm.
0: But I was in Russia for 15 years as well. So I had number three in Russia. So I went to every city that you can possibly go to.
1: What do you think as
0: by
1: you,
0: myself?
1: What do you think as you've done so much gets easier with experience? And what within the industry or even for within your own journey never gets easy? What gets easy and what just never gets easy?
0: Good question. Excellent question. Being a performer gets easier. Mm. Walking out and being in your own true self and your skin. Mm-hmm. When I'm going to perform, I'm going to be talking just like we are now.
1: Yeah.
0: It won't be, let me get something ready and let me prepare. I'm going to go out and be like I'm nearly in my living room.
1: Mm-hmm. Which is how it should be, right?
0: And what, you're not like that at 20 or 25
1: that's
0: or 30 or 35.
1: Yeah.
0: You're really like calculating everything and it's such a waste of time. Now, at what never gets easy is your value of yourself. You're always trying to figure out how to stay relevant.
1: Mm-hmm.
0: Do I have all the knowledge? Do people still like what I'm doing?
1: Mm-hmm.
0: What should I do next? That constant brain, that constant machine is always running in your head unless you just decide to ignore it. But for me, it's important to always elevate every record. Does better than the last, and so that's always some work.
1: And when you're writing a song, have you ever written one that you're like, oh, I can't release this, it's just too personal? Ever written?
0: Well, I have. Whenever I run into that in the writing, I add some stuff that will throw people off. So
1: so they can't say.
0: If I feel like I'm telling too much, I go, I'm about to put a few lines that's going to make them think it ain't me.
1: Yeah, they're talking about somebody else. That's right.
0: Yeah, then that's what I do. Because people kept going, what's that song, Two Wrongs Don't Make It Right? Nothing, just something made up. You just kind of put together different things. And some of them are 100%... like I did something about my parents. There's a record called Rescue Me. I'm not even sure if I ever released that.
1: Mm.
0: But those are the times when you really try to make sure that you kind of camouflage some of the reality.
1: I hear you. Now, when you're writing a song, when it isn't working, how do you know when to either keep fighting for the song or just let it go?
0: When it takes me too long to get the vibe, when it's taking me too long to come up with the chorus to make, because, for example, Starlight, which is the more recent song, I had the verse nearly right away. I didn't have Starlight, but I mean, I knew already I was going to sing. I knew that that's how I wanted to sing it, and I was just going to fill in the blanks. And then I called a friend. He was in his pickup truck in Virginia, and I was like, hey, I got all these lyrics. But I need something to give me more. I want to have astrological words, outer space things. And this is what I got so far, Starlight. Da, da, da. And he came in, because we write so much together, and said, it's interstellar, blah, blah, blah. I said, that's what I want. Mm-hmm. Have a good day. Call you back later. He literally pulled over the car, and that's how we finished.
1: Wow. Oh, he actually pulled over so that you guys could work on it. So
0: long?
1: So, you know, the song went to number one already on many charts and still climbing. And
0: we had a lot on this. I'm shocked. Like, we've had about 40,000 streams, which is a lot for an indie record with no major label behind it. It's still streaming really well. And he had a lot of number one, like Delight Radio in the UK.
1: Mm-hmm.
0: It's been a long time since I've had a number one with them, and they were loving this record.
1: I mean, I like that. What?
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1: What song is that? I had to ask Michael.
0: Yeah.
1: Whose song? What is that? I thought, like this song. It's just immediately catchy.
0: Yeah, I think that's what I learned back in the 90s with the Eurodance people that you had to have. Everybody didn't speak English that I had had success in countries where I'd had success.
1: Mm-hmm.
0: So I couldn't write stuff that they couldn't sing.
1: Right, right.
0: So I felt like, okay, I'm winning because everything I'm doing, people actually can remember.
1: Well, they're
0: and that's kind of something I never stopped doing.
1: And they're remembering this one for sure because, again, it's doing really, really well. I mean, and you've had other songs you've worked with. Oh, goodness, I got to try to remember the songs.
0: Randy Hall.
1: Yes, with
0: highlight.
1: Randy Hall. I loved that, what you guys did with that.
0: I got a new record coming with Castella.
1: Okay, and Castella.
0: Out of Los Angeles.
1: Okay.
0: Oh, she's fantastic.
1: Yes, she
0: is. We just did
1: a
0: smooth jazz record together, yeah.
1: Okay.
0: Worked with... Who else? I work with a lot of people from dance, but from the soul scene, I also, I mean, I have a lot of mentors behind me, like Gene Karn and Wayne Vaughn, who wrote Let's Groove Tonight. All these guys, we just get on WhatsApp or we talk, and they just give me so much support and information. Blows my mind that they're friends with me. Like, what the heck? So that's been the gift of soul music, to have met some legends that I never thought I'd be in the same room.
1: So you were saying you had a couple of songs coming out in the near future. Are we also looking, I mean, these sound like to me like they're single releases. Are we looking at an album that you're going to do on your own?
0: The album's been done. Like, I want to add one more record cover that I want to do, but I already have an album sitting waiting. Like, I could already drop an album. But the situation is that I had a Southern Soul record, and it's working on national radio right now called Two Wrongs Don't Make It Right.
1: Yeah.
0: So now Jeter Jones, who's really known in that scene, we just did a duet. So I kind of can't put everything out where it'll just smother it. So I kind of like to give records this space. Well, that's the only reason I haven't dropped an album.
1: I was going to say, I mean, you're over in the soul scene. You've got... now you're talking Southern Soul. Like, it's hard to drop a lot of music all at once, right? Because even though they are different genres, everybody still comes to the same space, and then they're like, okay, what are you,
0: that's
1: what are you doing?
0: That's my problem.
1: Right?
0: And I always was penalized for being fast and for... I could write, like, in 15 minutes, whole song and be done and ready to go. Mm-hmm. And they would be like, well, why do you want half? Because, you know, and I'm like, but please don't penalize me because I'm good.
1: You know?
0: Like, this is really an odd situation. I mean, most writers share much more than they should.
1: Mm-hmm.
0: And that's kind of what the business does. We go in a room, you write all the melody, you write all the lyrics, and everybody said, okay, it's us. We're all four of us. And you're like, okay. And so it's, I'm not doing that anymore. I'm kind of sticking to whatever the real copyright is. But it's been the DJs that have kept me alive from the beginning of my career until now.
1: So are you gonna do a little bit more in the Southern Soul area?
0: I've already recorded Lorenzo Johnson, who I don't know if you know Lorenzo Johnson, who I'm working with currently out in Los Angeles. Mm-hmm. He was producing several songs for Ledisi. One of them was Get to Know You. I don't know if you remember that record from her. And he is fantastic. He produced Two Wrongs Don't Make It Right, and he's producing the Jeter Jones record that's in the works. But I have a whole country record that's been done for years.
1: Seriously?
0: And we cannot find a space. Every week they call me, can we do it? I said, nope.
1: Oh, my goodness. I mean, you know,
0: can't
1: that...
0: do it.
1: That's the beauty, though, of having all the talent to be able to do different genres. And I say that because there's a lot of artists that really can only do one style. So when you are
0: able... Those stations, they hate me. They don't like it that I do everything. They do not like it.
1: But it's not...
0: It's
1: about
0: like
1: you.
0: It.
1: It's about you. And it keeps you busy, right? Because if you're only in one lane...
0: At this point, yes.
1: Right?
0: You're absolutely right. At this point... it's just you need to invest time in promoting records. You need to go out and perform. So if you're confusing everyone with what you're doing, that's not always a bonus for you. So I had to really streamline it. But I had a birthday party, a milestone birthday the other day, and
1: happy
0: I
1: birthday.
0: Played the country folder of songs to the guests.
1: Mm-hmm.
0: And they all got quiet. They looked, they said, sounds like real songs. I said, yeah, I've been doing country way before Beyonce and Neo and all these people that are dropping around. I started there with Avicii. That's why they liked me in Sweden, because I was a real, like, a kind of Tracy Chapman singer.
1: Yeah.
0: And that was the way I wanted to go. I knew it fit me like a glove. My writing was in that pocket. I had Taylor Swift's musical director, Mike Meadows. He played on my records. He's played on some of those records. So it is what it is. I just don't know, you know, when that's going to drop, but I think it's going to be great.
1: I think it's going to be great. I'll be ready for it. I don't mind a little country every once in a while.
0: I say a lot more of my internal feelings in country music, yeah. To be honest.
1: That is kind of the genre, though, that allows you to be that open.
0: Mm-hmm. Yeah, I did a camp once with the winner of American Idol, Nick Fragiani, Brett Young guitarist, the son of Eric Roberts. Julie Roberts' brother has a son named Keaton Simons, and there were seven other guitarists there, everybody famous. And they were like, well, what are you going to do at the camp? Because I didn't have a guitar. It was like seven white guys, and there was Terry. And I said, well, let's just start the session, and I'll show you. And the guy started his guitar doing something. Mm-hmm. And I said, wait a minute. And I sung him a complete verse, bridge, and I didn't have 100% the chorus.
1: Yeah.
0: He said, oh, that's a good song. What song is that? The one I'm writing right now in my head. So let's go on and put the guitar to it.
1: Let's go.
0: And he said, I have never done this, but I'm on it.
1: That's fantastic.
0: So if they go to YouTube, it's a song called, what was the song? I can't even think of the name of the song now.
1: You'll tell
0: me. But it was a great song.
1: Yeah, don't forget to tell me because I want to be able to tell the listeners. I want them to go check it out as well.
0: Yeah.
1: So let me ask you.
0: Fearless.
1: Okay, Fearless.
0: Yes.
1: And Terry Green, let me ask you, because I know I spoke a little bit earlier about Starlight, but I want to kind of talk a little bit more about it because it is the one that is really out there right now with the... You know? So I wanted to find out, well, as you mentioned, you write them quite quickly and you worked with your friend that was driving the pickup truck. Where can people get it? You kind of gave us a little bit of an idea of what you were looking for in terms of Satellite and all of that energy and that vibe.
0: Before even the lyrical part, I have to add Dino Sirius in Paris.
1: Yeah.
0: I was in a writing camp with Dino 2 years before Starlight, and we were writing for someone else. And at the end, I lost my voice, and I said, well, let's get back later to something else for me.
1: Mm-hmm.
0: So about a year ago, I wrote him. I said, I need to do something dancey. And I gave him a few ideas, what I was feeling. And he sent back this kind of layout. And I was like, I love this, but I don't love the bass because you didn't play it live. So let me send it over to Baltimore to the guy that plays for me, who's actually... And for Zoe and the Tall Man and with Deborah Vaughn. I said, let me send it to Brandon Lane. Mm-hmm. Brandon killed that bass.
1: Mm-hmm.
0: He sent it back. And Brandon sent some little conservative bass at first. And then he finally sent over some fire. I said, play it like Bernard Edwards, 1977.
1: Mm-hmm.
0: And that's what he did. And he said, you sure it's going to work? Yeah, all the UK guys, you know, they love bass. So we put it all together, and Dino produced it to the end, and it's really a great sounding, sonically a great record, lyrically a great record, and I stand by the great work that people did to help me do that record.
1: They did a great job. I'm wondering, are you going to expand on it? Because it's 3 minutes, and it's...
0: We got an extended. The extended, I'll send it to you. The extended is out now.
1: Okay.
0: I thought I gave it to all the stations, but you'll definitely get that from
1: me. I just have the short version. I want the long version because it's such a good song.
0: We have one with more intro and outro. Yeah. And so there's going to be a vinyl version.
1: Okay.
0: And I'm just waiting to see if I put what I'm going to put on the reverse side. That's where I'm at right now.
1: Okay. Well, it's great. I love it. And I know that our listeners are going to love it. And Terry, you... are probably going to be on the road again, I guess, doing more, heading out, entertaining.
0: I'm free right now, but I'll be... So my son is going to marry a girl from Toronto.
1: Smart.
0: So that's exciting. I'm going to be saying like you, hello, Q, you know, that you, the thing you guys do. I love it. She's Jamaican in Toronto. I love Toronto. So I got took a little time off. I'm meeting my son on the weekend.
1: Okay.
0: Having a little bit of time off for this milestone birthday. And then I'm back on the road next week. I'll be in Italy.
1: Mm.
0: And I go from Italy to down to the, not Caribbean. I'll be in the Palma, down in the Mallorca area mm-hmm. with the German job.
1: Mm-hmm.
0: Then I'm going back to do concerts, festivals in Germany. Two, I have two festivals this summer.
1: That's a busy
0: three.
1: Summer.
0: I got one in London. I'll be in London okay. as well at Carpet Beach with Louise Mihan of Solutions and the Weather Girls, Dinelle Rose.
1: Okay.
0: Can and I then say, I'll hit out like woo, somewhere else.
1: I'm tired. I'm tired already. That's a
0: girl. I'm tired. When I did that, I just did Hong Kong and Singapore, and I was crawling out of those airports.
1: Oh,
0: like,
1: my goodness. So can people go to your website and they can, you know, for people that are listening for all parts of the world, because we do the show is aired on 8 different stations around. So so for people that are able to go to your website, will they be able to see your schedule so that in case you're in their town, can they sign up for a mailing list or something to kind of follow you, an Instagram? How can they follow
0: right.
1: you?
0: Yeah, so I integrated all the events into Spotify. So if you go to Spotify, Terry Green Project, you can find every show as well. And you can find me on Bands in Town, Songkick, and on the website, www.terrygreenmusic.com.
1: Okay. All right, everyone. So there's no excuse to not find Terry. There's actually no excuse not to go and listen to Starlight, because it is the latest release that's out, and it is really good, and it'll have you dancing. And
0: I love the way you said out.
1: Sorry. So,
0: I love it.
1: So thank you.
0: Sometimes I do it. I fake my Canadian accent when little Natalie's around, my Canadian future daughter-in-law. I'm like, Natalie, do I sound Canadian? And she's like, no.
1: I guess it's something that we do without thinking, because I wasn't even thinking it. But anyways, thank you so much for your time. Thank you for being here.
0: Wow.
1: And please keep us in the loop, because we want the world to know what you're doing, and so that you can continue on with your success.
0: Well, I appreciate you so much. Thank you for bearing with me, because I'm always traveling, horrible little time schedules. But I appreciate when media and press, which is so super important to all industries of entertainment,
1: mm-hmm.
0: when people want to hear from you and invite you in, it's an honor to be, you know, a part of your program and to be interviewed.
1: Thank you, Terry. Thank you so much. Well, we're going to go, of course. As I mentioned earlier, we played a song at the beginning of our interview with Terry, and we're going to go right now into that hot song that is, I'm not going to be surprised if it doesn't take over somewhere this summer on stations and DJ playlists and Spotify playlists. We're going to go straight to tell them the name of the song, Terry.
0: Yes, I'm so thankful to be here with Paula. This is the current single, Starlight. It's the extended mix. It's the Terry Green record with Dino Sirius and Mr. Brandon Lane on bass. And I hope you like it. And I appreciate you all so very much.
1: Let's go. And this is Terry Green and Starlight.

And that is Terry Green featuring Dino Sirius and Brandon Lane. And the Starlight Extended Mix right here in All About the Funk. Thank you so much, Terry, for spending time with me tonight. Absolutely love the song. It's a bona fide summer hit. So I'm sure we got you on the dance floor with this one. So we want to keep you on the dance floor with this one from Michael Jackson. Get on the floor from the album Off the Wall. Got you dancing. Gonna keep you there actually to the rest of the show. We're just gonna be bringing you a lot of disco and funk hits. It's gonna make you wanna move.

Michael Jackson, from the album Off the Wall, Get on the Floor. Now, I haven't seen the biopic yet, but I was just waiting until, you know, a lot of the crowd had already gone. But I have heard from quite a few people that have seen it, and they have just loved it. So I do not think I will be disappointed either. Don't want to disappoint you. We want to make sure that you get great music. So we're going to give you this one from Chic and the song, I Want Your Love. Featuring unmistakable songwriting and production by Nile Rodgers and Bernard Edwards.

and that is Chic from the album Say Chic and their hit song I Want Your Love. Well, as we wind down today's show, I do want to say thank you for joining me tonight. 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Thank you again to Terry Green for chatting with me today. And coming in on next week's show, we'll be chatting with Binky Womack. 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Right now, we're going to go to the song released in 1976. It's The Tramps and Disco Inferno. Wherever you are, have a great week. Be sure to stay funky wherever you are.

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It's your girl, Monica Blair, MONICABLAIRE. And you are officially tuned in to Rhythm and Soul Radio. 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

0: investing the money in the community. 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
0: There's so many celebrities out here that they've made it landmark status. Count Basie was over there. Lena Horne is down this way. Ella Fitzgerald, Jackie Robinson, Roy Campanella, and the list just goes on and on and on. And this was the home of none other but the champ, Joe Louis. And Diagonal Forces Street used to have

0: detergent. I put CC's on that hole just like a titty shirt. Yeah. Hey.
1: DJ Frisco 954.
0: Yeah. Yeah.

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You was there in 24 when niggas shot the door in. 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A little birdie said you did me dirty. I be telling Alex Moss, fuck it, his and hers it.

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thing. 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

0: Yeah. 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

0: 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Trust me, I know this.
1: Bees on the table, bees on the table, bees on the table, bees on the table.

0: friend.
1: Know what I'm saying? Outside is back to what it was, you know what I'm saying? Atlanta, tell you about my run, you know what I'm saying? Ask Pluto Banker 21, you know what I'm saying?

You already know this Harlem anthem, this Southside Jamaica Queens anthem, New York City anthem. What a time to be alive back in '86 when this first was out. DJ Breeze in the mix.

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In case you're just logging on, this is the Beast Per Minute Show. 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

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Yet another DJ Breeze exclusive. 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
0: Well, you can't talk it if you ain't live it. It's DJ Breeze of the Mix. He's from in the show.

0: I'm on the baddest motherfuckers of all time. 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
1: I gotta introduce y'all to Breeze.

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According to the time, this is Armageddon, so that means war time. 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
1: Arise, shine, the light has come. 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

0: Now arriving at the station, it's the Harlem Connection. This is the Harlem Connection, where we connect you to the sounds that help establish Harlem as a cultural mecca. 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
1: Hey, passengers, welcome aboard the Harlem Connection. Thank you for taking the journey with us. And speaking of, thank you for being with us, I have to thank my son, the Next Law, for being in the studio with me. So thank you, sir.
2: Hi, everyone.
1: And now I'm going to quiz you. What month are we in?
2: June.
1: Well done, sir. Now, did you know that June is also Black Music Month? Did you know that?
2: No.
1: Okay. Well, it is right here in the United States of America. And that was first initiated by President Jimmy Carter back in 1979, or at least he tried. 1979 was way before you were born. Well, he tried in 1979, but it needed to be approved by Congress. And that didn't happen until the year 2000. It was also way before you were born. There was an activist by the name of Diana Williams who teamed up with a really, really terrific music producer named Kenneth Gamble from the production team of Gamble and Huff. And the two of them, along with others, eventually persuaded Congress to enact claim June is Black Music Month. And so we are going to celebrate June as Black Music Month. But you know what? We're going to play all kinds of music for June as Black Music Month. We are going to play songs that celebrate music. Music that celebrates music. Pretty cool, huh?
2: Yes.
1: All right. Next.
2: Stop.
1: Good music aboard
2: the Harlem Connection.
1: Here you go. Out of the mouth of babes.

0: Come on, y'all. Y'all are crazy, man.
1: Passengers, you are aboard the Harlem Connection, and this week's journey is titled The Harlem Connection to Black Music Month, as we are celebrating songs that celebrate music. And I started off with, from the year 1973, Music and Me by Michael Jackson. Then I went into 10 Years into the Future with the song Slow Jam by Midnight Star and their Harlem Connection for Midnight Star, the world famous Apollo Theater. They performed during the taping of the show Showtime at the Apollo TV show. Followed that up with Love Making Music by Barry White, who also has a Harlem Connection via the world famous Apollo Theater. That song was from the year 1977. Then went 3 years.
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2: No doubt.
1: Further into the future, 1980, the song Master Blaster, parentheses, Jammin' by Stevie Wonder is Harlem Connection. We're going to go with his performances at Marcus Garvey Park, although at the time it was known as Mount Morris Park, 1969 as part of the Harlem Cultural Festival. Then I went into My Melody by Eric B. and Rakim. Jumped 7 years into the future with that. 1987. And Eric B. and Rakim, several Harlem connections, but I'm going to give a shout out to the Allah School of Mecca, which helped shape the teachings and the philosophies of Eric B. and Rakim. And the Allah School of Mecca is located at the corner of Adam Clayton Powell Jr. Boulevard and 126th Street, also known as James Brown Way. Followed that up with Jam by Michael Jackson from the year 1992. And we're going to go with the Harlem Connection of Teddy Riley, who actually produced the song and grew up about a block or so away from the Allah School of Mecca over in St. Nick Projects. And let's see, followed that up with, or ended the block, I should say, with Groove Is in the Heart by D-Light from the year 1990. A couple Harlem connections with that. Bootsy Collins performs bass on that song, and Bootsy has performed at the Apollo Theater. But you also heard the little rap from Q-Tip, and Q-Tip, though he represents Queens, was actually born right here in the village of Harlem. All right, we have had fun celebrating music with songs about music or aspects of music like melodies and such. And there will be more good music coming up. So sit back, relax, and enjoy.
6: Welcome aboard, everyone. This is Mama Soul. I have Commander the Calm right now, and you are still journeying with us the Harlem Connection to Black Music Month. Now, instituted in 1977 by then President Jimmy Carter, and then reinstituted in 2011 by then President Barack Obama, who renamed Black Music Month African American Music Appreciation Month. Say that five times fast. Well, no matter what, 1 month is not enough. We do this 365. I am going to now give you a few of my sonic treats as we again celebrate Black Music Month, also known as African American Music Appreciation Month. So let's start with the appreciation, and away we go.

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0: Mama Soul here, and I'm back to give you the rundown of my first block of Sonic Treats in support of this Harlem Connection journey theme of the Harlem Connection to Black Music Month. Now, in addition to celebrating and acknowledging June, which has been designated as African American Music Appreciation Month, I am also charged with providing songs that have the word music or reference harmonies, melodies, any type of terminology related to the creation of music. I think you'll get the gist based on the songs that I provided. I started off with Monster Jam, Spoonie G, and The Sequence, Groove Thang, Jeanne, I Hear Music, Candice, Anitra, Salam Remy featuring Lamar with More Than Music, and closed out, my last song is Jam, and you also hear it in the background as serving as my music bed. That is Jimi Hendrix, Love, and Stephen Stills. Okay, now, what is the Harlem Connection for all these artists? Spoonie G and The Sequence. Now, in that song, you heard someone say, Angie B, Angie B. Well, that is the one and only Angie Stone. Yes. R&B soulstress, producer, songwriter, all of the wonderful things. Yes, her origins in music started out in hip-hop, and she was known as Angie B of the group Sequence. Now, Harlem Connection is having performed at one of the legendary clubs, Harlem World, Spoonie G and his crew, and The Sequence. I wasn't there because I'm a youngin', but they did indeed perform at Harlem World, which is no longer in existence, but in its heyday, it was located on the corner of 116th Street, well, between 116th and 117th Streets, and Lenox Avenue, which is now known as Malcolm X Boulevard. But yes, it's no longer in existence, but it was rocking back in the day. Jeanne, Groove Thang, as a group and as separate entities, Renee and Jean, they have performed in Harlem on several occasions post Jeanne, but we are going to cite the Apollo Theater. Candice Anitra, independent artist, met her during one of the indie soul mixers that at the time it was then known as Billy's Black. It is now known as Brunch Harlem on West 119th Street between Frederick Douglass Boulevard and St. Nicholas Avenue. Salam Remy. Salam Remy actually comes from a strong musical lineage. His father was a session musician, and though Salam is from Queens, his Harlem connection is by way of Curtis Blow, because at the age of 16, Salam Remy played on one of Curtis Blow's albums. Curtis Blow is a son of Harlem. And let me just also say that Salam Remy has gone on to, is a widely acclaimed music producer. He's worked with Nas, he's worked with the Fugees, a lot of remixes, Amy Winehouse. Yeah, the list goes on and on, but I love that song because it's so cinematic in its sound, right? More Than Music was the joint. And the last song, Jam, again, what you're hearing in the background as the music bed, as we celebrate African American Music Appreciation Month, also known as Black Music Month. Jimi Hendrix, Harlem connection here is that he resided in Harlem for several months before going across the pond and really watching the fame rocket soar before his untimely demise. Mama Soul here for the Harlem Connection. Yes, we're going to take a pause for the cause, and then indeed we'll return with more good music as we celebrate.
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Mama Sola, and I'm back here for the Harlem Connection as we acknowledge and celebrate Black Music Month, also known as African American Appreciation Month, first initiated in 1977 and then reinstituted in 2011 by Barack Obama, President Barack Obama. Now, the music for this Sonic Journey is all about songs that have the word music, singing, harmony, melody, jamming, grooving, all adjectives or nouns or what have you that speak to music. There we go. There we have it. So for my second block of music, what did I provide for you? Ty Stevens and the Soul Jazz with That's Why I Love My Music. Patti LaBelle, Music Is My Way of Life. Josh Milan, Music Is Love. And in the background, you hear Gary Bartz, Music Is My Sanctuary, because that definitely is truthful for me. Now, what is the Harlem Connection? Ty Stevens, I have faint recall that he may have played at Shrine. However, Ty Stevens has recorded with several artists who have either lived, taught, worked, or performed in the Village of Harlem, notably Harry Belafonte, a master drummer, Baba Olatunji, who started his drumming classes in Harlem, and the first lady of Def Jam Records, Allison Williams. That is a Harlem Connection there. And Patti LaBelle, Music Is My Life. Now, her Harlem Connection is by way of the Apollo Theater and being a member of the Apollo's Walk of Fame. So anytime you visit the theater, directly under the marquee, if you look down on the ground, you'll see several plaques. Various artists like Prince is there, and the Isley Brothers, and James Brown, and recently Babyface was added to the Walk of Fame. Josh Milan, Music Is Love, backing vocals by Don Tallman. His Harlem Connection is by way of spinning at City College. I had the opportunity to hang out and dance to his DJ set. There was a whole house music moment there. Had the opportunity to hang out with him and DJ Black Icon 11111. It was a great night of music. Gary Bartz, I had the opportunity of hearing him live and direct do his thing and live in his purpose at a jazz club which is no longer in existence, but it was wonderful, great sound in there. It was actually a Joanne's Jazz Club, which was on Adam Clayton Powell Jr. Boulevard. So there you have it, Mama Soul here, my offerings for the Harlem Connection to Black Music Month. Now listen, 1 month is not enough, but guess what? So many songs in the canon to choose from. More music coming up here, and it is the Harlem Connection, and you are still aboard.

0: Hello, you are listening to the Harlem Connection.
1: Well stated, sir. And this week's journey is titled The Harlem Connection to Black Music Month, as we are celebrating songs that are celebrating music. And all of the song titles make it clear that we're celebrating an aspect of music, except for the first song I played. Now, the first song I played was Always in My Head from the year 2001. That song is by India Irie. And if you're first listening to the song, you might think she's talking about a person who she's always thinking about. But as you keep listening, you realize she's talking about how music is always in her head. And I know our passengers caught that. I know you caught that too, because you pay attention to lyrics, right?
0: Yes.
1: Well done. Okay, now that in Harlem Connection in 2016, India Irie was part of Broadway for Black Lives Matter on the campus of Columbia University. And where's Columbia University located?
0: In New York.
1: At New York City, and specifically in the Village of Harlem. Did you know that? Okay. Well, some people don't know that, but if you pay attention to the geography of Manhattan and you hear 116th Street and 125th Street, when you hear those streets, you should be thinking Harlem, and that's where Columbia University has its main campus and dorms and theaters and all kinds of stuff. So, Columbia University, part of the Village of Harlem. The more you know. Okay, followed up that song with the song Don't Disturb This Groove from the year 1987. And that was by the duo that went by the name The System and the Harlem Connection. Okay, listen to this. We are on, the show is on several radio stations. We love and appreciate all y'all, but one of the stations that we're on is rhythmandsoulradio.com. And that is orchestrated and founded by Uncle Marco. Did you know that?
0: Yes.
1: And Uncle Marco used to live in the same building in East Harlem as one of the members of the group The System. I won't go into any more detail because I don't want to out anybody's address or what have you, but I know for a fact, because the parties I used to go to at Uncle Marco's house, that one of the members of The System, at least at that time, lived in East Harlem. That's the Harlem Connection. All right, follow that up with the song The Symphony, and that was by Marley Marl and the Juice Crew, or at least members of the Juice Crew, specifically Craig G, Master Ace, Kool G Rap, and Big Daddy Kane. Harlem Connection, they all performed in Harlem, but I'm gonna go with the fact that we interviewed Fly Ty Williams, one of the founders of Cold Chillin' Records, which was the label that that record was on. And Fly Ty told us on this show that the Cold Chillin' offices, at least for a period, were on the Stuyver's Row section of Harlem. Followed that up with, from the year 1975, the song Sing a Song by Earth, Wind, and Fire, the Harlem Connection. They have performed at Harlem's very own world-famous Apollo Theater, which is the same Harlem Connection, for the last two acts that I played in that block. From the year 1979, I played the Whisper song, And the Beat Goes On. And then we ended the set with Natalie Cole's 1976 song, Mr. Melody. All right, sir, did you like the music?
0: Yes.
1: Even though it was most, if every single one of those songs is from before you were born, but you're okay with that?
0: Well, yeah.
1: I thank you. All right, there you have it, the Harlem Connection, kid approved. Hope y'all enjoyed, and thank you for being aboard.
2: 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Please note, there may be a parting musical gift for you after I say, The Harlem Connection was conceived and executive produced by my husband, L. I.J. Williams, a.k.a. The Law.
3: 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And it was produced and edited by Mama Soul and Tiana Hall. 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

nothing but, you know, then I don't know what's going on, and I'm in a wonder there. When I'm playing with Boots, I learned this a long time ago. I know where the ones are. I hit him until he went to woman, and he slid over to that, and he looked back at his arm. And I'm saying, I don't know what's going on, because that's what it was. But you just explained it. I guess that's what it is.

I just swipe out. That's what they heard about me. Get in my faculty and learn about me. I do it practically and earn it proudly. And don't forget about me. My name is Basic, I say. I wanna be the few to use music to influence the youth in a positive way. I promise one day, I hope they heard. And that's what I say. I hope they heard. And that's what I say. I hope they heard. And that's what I say. Tihani, girl, what you say?

Perdón, es un momento.

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I promise one day, I hope they heard. And that's what I say. I hope they heard. And that's what I say. I hope they heard. And that's what I say. Tihani, girl, what you say?

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I'm better than she. See, you got motivated. Bad love and good clubs and great sex help create this triangle-shaped ship that sails from her to me, and then from me to her. Yeah, I ain't silly as I seem. See, I peeped this game, hearing you speak of happy homes that used to have with her till bitter love had you move on to me. So don't worry, baby. Can't you see my halo? It's tilted and it's rusty, but it ain't like you gonna stay. So I'll rent space in your heart while you rent space in my bed. Find comfort in these thighs, and I'll find comfort in the head of another. Wait, what's that face? Oh, you don't like the taste? I don't know the brand, but it's the same medicine that you spooned with in my French cut lace and my big butt and no bra last night. Yeah, yeah, when you called me her name as you came where your last flight had landed. But believe me, I wasn't empty-handed, filled with thoughts of another favorite lover. Boo, you're the stand-in. Don't get me twisted. Just because I've been well in my sheets. See, this here won't last forever. And you and I both know. We both signed that lease. Core 2. The Renter.

spirit, above, below, all around, and within, as a sovereign being, I revoke all invisible contracts. I do not consent in any form of abuse, violence, war, slaughter, sacrifice, nor slavery or exploitation for me, my family, friends, and beloved ones, nor our children or the children of our children and future generations.

I do consent to the sacred guardianship and the natural preservation and protection of this living earth, its resources and elements of life, and consent to the co-creation and healthy, prosperous, sustainable future and life for everybody, and equal sharing and distribution of natural resources. I consent to the promotion

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I'm speaking to the masters of weathering storms, airbenders, galaxy runners, rhythm doctors, invisible genies, astral projectors of the mind and body, fear eaters, zazas, black magical stardust,

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Bye.

Philadelphia, Pennsylvania, United States of America is the home of great artists like Patti LaBelle, The Roots, John Coltrane, The Blue Notes, Jill Scott, Hall & Oates, Jazzy Jeff, The Stylistics, Eve, Boyz II Men, and lots more. We know good music. That's why we're a part of the Rhythm Nation. 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

and that like we down for the cause. Making moves, shady business, ain't no conscience involved. Prosecuting work for wealth, ain't no knowledge for self. Acting like you're fighting fair, all shots under the belt. 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Take another man's right, zero sum

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Kicking off today with Olive Jones and Talk About Love. Next we got Robbie Love, When Love Comes Around.

Cornell Carter, and Let's Get Away From Here. Next, we got Brian Jackson, Masters at Work, Kenny Dope, Louis Vega, and one more. Who is it? It's Raheem Devon, of course. 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

the next movement, and Love It and Leave It Alone. Next up, we've got Miles Sanko, Is It Love? And then we're closing out hour one with Danny Foster and Rogue, featuring Lucifer Jules, on Saturday Night. 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

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I'm About to Get Down. Next we got King and Shy FX, Dare to Dream.

Anila and I Still Love You. Next you got Will Preston, I Just Can't Understand. 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

Oh, this is Prince. And with this tear. Next we've got Nectar Wood, Lights Off.

That is Delulu. This is Azeen and Norom. A more familiar name now. This is Change. This is the Figo Sound Mix. Embrace Me Right Now.

Detonate, Kelly Say, Errol Reed and Michael Gray. Next we've got Tony Lindsay.

Kingdon and Time and Space 2026 version. Next we got DJ Spinner and his Open Letter, put together in the UK and broadcast out of Rhythm and Soul Radio in New York City every Sunday

almost done for this week. Thanks for listening. I'll be back next week, same time, same place. That is 4 o'clock start if you're on the Eastern Seaboard, and 9 if you're in the UK, and whatever that is, wherever else in the world you happen to be. Hope you'll join me. Closing out with Brian Jackson, Masters at Work. That's Kenny Dope and Louis Vega, accompanied also by Moody Man. And we almost lost Detroit.

trying to take Detroit. Gil and Brian, they wouldn't have it. They tried to take you, baby. Let me talk to you. See, it stands out on the highway, right? Like a creature from another time. Yo, check this out. See, it inspires the baby's questions. What's that? 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

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You dig what I'm saying? Stands this giant power station. And it ticks each night as the city sleeps. Let me tell you, seconds from annihilation. 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

Hello, Poetry on the Porch lovers. 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And I'm going to do a poem. And I don't know if you heard this one. This is from Kindred the Family Soul new album. And I'm really excited about it because they asked me to write a poem. You ready? Okay, here we go. I knew you saw me coming around the corner, bright eyes and baby teeth missing. Like an ice cream truck on fire. You pocket full of quarters from your paran, knitted jeans from your nanny, expecting nothing but the best in people. And I love that you grew up just as green as a blade of grass in an all-white neighborhood. You're beautiful that way. Bright like a new bulb. This feels like new love in a seasoned house. You owe me about 60,000 hugs and a new knee and back for bending over and under while repairing the cracks. See, marriage does that. Living does that, but I wouldn't travel with any other pack. So what are you doing for the next 50 lifetimes? Will our lifelines meet at the finish line? Is time a measurement for wind chimes? For if music lives on forever, well, you and I are immortalized forever in our prime, and this is just the beginning.

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Oh, really though? You drank, you smoke, get a case, get an eighth, fly high, not coach, G5, sit back, I'm dry, let me know, on the couch, on the bed, on the floor, say go, say win, in the wind, we go, we toast to the game, no games, we both.

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Just let it go for a little while, cause the rules are